0: The Wolf, New Country and the Legends.
1: Someone told me long ago, there's a calm before the storm.

was a preacher. Spent her Sundays in the church. He was teaching about right from wrongs, but she didn't listen much. So the next time that you see her, would you tell her this from me?

only thing that's real. The needle tears a hole, the old familiar sting. Try to kill it.